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0: record, record sales. I like niggas that been in and out of jail. They say by now that I'll be finished, hard to tell.
1: I can tell.
0: My little 15 minutes lasting longer.

0: Paradão da Principal.
1: Você ouve Paradão da Principal FM.
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